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0: Here's what you missed on Jeff Mudflap and the Gang.
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0: to me.
1: You are listening to She's Country. My name is Emily Harlan. The Video Music Awards happened this past week. And which female artist won an award and thanked Dolly Parton? We are talking all about it. 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It's coming up next on She's Country.

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back to She's Country. My name is Emily Harlan. It is time for She's Number One on She's Country. Before He Cheats, Carrie Underwood, we just heard that song. It hit number one in October of 2006. Carrie, of course, went on to have over 10 number ones. And I still remember the music video from Before He Cheats, the baseball bat and that nice car. Here is Tiger Lily Gold now at Shoot Tequila on She's Country.

are listening to She's Country. My name is Emily Harlan. Coming up, we are going to hear from Trisha Yearwood reminiscing on her hit song. All of that and so much more here on She's Country. But first, it's the latest from Megan Roney. Medicine.

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0: Welcome back to She's Country. My name is Emily Harlan. It is time for She's Reminiscing on She's Country. So, Trisha Yearwood, we just heard She's in Love with the Boy. It went number one in 1991. But listen to how Trisha kind of was worried that it was so successful at first.
1: That song, you know, I had watched my heroes like Reba McEntire, who we've talked about, have several albums come out before like the big song or whatever. So I just didn't expect the first single to do what it did. And then I was really nervous that I would become a trivia question, you know, who had the number one song of love and then was never heard from again. So I remember that feeling of, this is so incredible. What if this is it? What if this is what I get? So I feel so blessed to be still sitting here.
0: That was Trisha Yearwood talking about the song that put her on the map. Now it's time for Ashley McBride, What If We Don't, on She's Country.

You are listening to She's Country. My name is Emily Harlan. Still to come on She's Country, we are hearing Kacey Musgraves' really touching emotional tribute to Dolly Parton, as well as which record Taylor Swift just broke. That's still to come right here on She's Country.

0: country, celebrating the ladies who bring the soul to country.
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Welcome back to She's Country. My name is Emily Harlan. Last weekend, the Video Music Awards happened. They honored Dolly Parton, which I absolutely loved. Kacey Musgraves came out and sang, "I Will Always Love You."

That was Kacey Musgraves singing I Will Always Love You, honoring Dolly Parton at the Video Music Awards. And at that very end, where Dolly has that little laugh and says goodbye, oh, that one got me. Definitely a tearjerker. Here's Kacey now. It's a

Still to come on She's Country, we are talking about the history that Taylor Swift made this week. That's next. But first, it's Avery Anna, Blood Runs Thicker on She's Country.

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Welcome back to She's Country. My name is Emily Harlan. It is time for She Made History on She's Country. So Taylor Swift, no stranger to breaking records. At the VMA Awards last weekend, she won the first ever Artist Director Award. And with that win, it made her the most awarded artist in VMA's history. So congrats to Taylor Swift. No surprise there.

My name is Emily. Thank you so much for listening. Every weekend, we celebrate the incredible women of country music for 3 hours. I think it's so important, so I'm so glad you are here hanging out with me. I'm going to leave you with Jody Messina.

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Well, I hope you're happy about the weather. Some clouds this morning. They will dissipate a little bit as we head into the afternoon. High of 77, though. Right now, though, be nice, 63. I've

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0: miles on it. Putting some miles on it. It's K-Triple-L. How many? I don't know. It's 6:18, and here we are. It's Monday. Today is October 5th. This is Ella Langley week.
1: No, I'm so excited, man.
0: It's Saturday, yeah.
1: I mean, that's all I can talk about, and it's all anybody wants to talk about is the Ella Langley
0: concert. Now the fair is behind us, and we're looking forward to Ella Langley. We've got a bye week for Texas Tech football, so they have a week to learn how to have a fast start. And... you know, but maybe heal up from some bumps and bruises they've already got through the year. There's always that kind of stuff. So the bye week always is handy to have.
1: Yep. But
0: Tech did win, though, beat Colorado.
1: Yeah.
0: And
1: pulled it out there.
0: Yeah. You know, they just get off to these kind of slow, sluggish starts. And I mean, I'm glad they're a second half team in many ways. If you're going to be one or the other, you definitely want to be a second half team.
1: You're exactly right.
0: You know, they always seem to be able to put it in gear and shut things down. Mm-hmm. They had the interceptions and everything. That was pretty nice to see.
1: Boy, was that just cool. Curry just grabbed that ball.
0: Yeah.
1: That was awesome.
0: Yeah, there was like, what, I get that their quarterback, what, did he throw like three interceptions or four?
1: And
0: I mean, it was,
1: you know what? I know he threw a lot of interceptions, but I felt like he was a pretty good, I mean, he, you know, for being as young as he was, I was like, okay, he's actually got a future.
0: He looks like, maybe he has a future.
1: Yeah.
0: Let's see, what else? Then, did you hear that story about the playbook that some Tech fans found at the hotel or something? That was kind of interesting.
1: Yeah.
0: And it looks legit.
1: It does look
0: legit. There was a lot of people that had copies of it and everything were posting pictures of those plays and then comparing them to the first plays that they ran in the first and second halves, and they matched up. So it appears that that was a thing, but... But whether Tech used it, I don't think they did, because if they did, they would have come out a little better in the first half. They would have known what the plays were in the first half. So I do think that somehow that got left or
1: That's
0: something.
1: Just weird how that
0: but
1: got.
0: But in a hotel, why was a, you know, I don't know. It's still kind of mysterious, but I don't think Tech really used it, though, because I think it was just the fans that found it. And so, you know, that stuff's probably overrated. But at any rate, that was
1: it's
0: one of the stories
1: to
0: this
1: talk
0: weekend.
1: About.
0: Yeah, that was kind of cool.
1: Dun, dun, dun.
0: Let's see here. Was there anything else? I guess that was mainly
1: Cowboys won.
0: Yeah,
1: that
0: Cowboys.
1: That was kind of cool. Dak just pulled that. You know, he played a pretty good game.
0: Yeah, didn't find a way to lose it.
1: Exactly.
0: Incredible. Yeah, I didn't get to see any of that yesterday.
1: Yeah.
0: Went to the Astor Pumpkin Farm yesterday out there in Floyd Data.
1: Yeah.
0: We drove out there, got some pumpkins for the porch, to do some nice fall decorating. So did that. I didn't really watch much football yesterday.
1: Me and my wife talked about you.
0: Oh, good. Okay. Well, hope it was, interesting.
1: I can't share anything.
0: Oh, can you not? Okay. All right.
1: It's not bad.
0: Oh, okay.
1: It's just one of those things where don't tell him. I was like,
0: I could go one or two ways. Okay.
1: Listen, do you want to know?
0: No, I don't. It's okay.
1: Here it is.
0: Okay, what?
1: We're talking about that pumpkin stuff.
0: Okay. Anyway. Oh, the stuff she makes, the pumpkin swirl thing.
1: Yeah.
0: Oh, okay,
1: And so, anyway, so she's like, maybe I'll make him some.
0: Oh, well, that's nice.
1: Yeah.
0: Okay,
1: I don't want to get your hopes up just in case, we get a little busy.
0: Well, no, what? Y'all are very busy right now, and that's fine, and I totally get it. That's very nice that she even thought of it, and tell her thank you so much for that. That's really nice.
1: So we did thank
0: you. Yeah, what you're talking about is like, what? What are you talking about?
1: What are you talking about?
0: It's weird.
1: Well, I'm weird. She's
0: well, I know
1: not.
0: That. Well, I know that, too. Clear. I mean,
1: Yeah.
0: Today is National Do Something Nice Day.
1: Yeah, do something nice.
0: Today is also National Get Funky Day.
1: Oh, now you're talking my style, Jeff.
0: They say break out of your routine.
1: Okay.
0: Step outside your comfort zone.
1: You got it.
0: You don't have a comfort zone. The world is your comfort zone. So you should dance, sing, laugh, share positive energy with others.
1: Okay.
0: I don't know. There may be a spontaneous dance party breaking out this morning at some point here. So,
1: that's my kind of day.
0: It is. So, so there's that. And on top of that, hey, it's just Monday. It's just a normal Monday. So let's just embrace it, enjoy it, and open up the world of possibilities today.

0: KLLL, there's George, the seashores of old Mexico.
1: That's one of my top five.
0: Well, I'm glad we played it for you.
1: I mean, yeah, that's...
0: Katie Joe so joining good. The entering the chat.
2: Hi, good morning.
0: Katie Joe. And the Sonic text line, 806-900-9630. And we got that if you'd like to check in this morning. Did you have a nice weekend?
2: I had a wonderful weekend. We finished out our flag football season.
0: Good.
2: The boys had W's all the way around, so it was fantastic.
3: Wow. Now, do they, like, when they you say finish up, do, like, is there a league like, we're the champions, or like, is it just us all just playing games?
2: No, it's just playing games. I mean, okay. We told them they won. I think they did.
3: They did, of course they did.
2: Yeah.
0: Hey, if you believe it, yeah.
2: It seemed like they should have won, so.
0: That's how I gauge everything. Yeah. I'm a winner.
2: It
0: I
2: felt
0: feel like a winner.
2: Yeah,
0: I must be a winner.
2: Like
0: yeah. All right. Well, that's good. So it sounds like you had a slightly low-key weekend.
2: Yes. It was low-key for our crew.
0: That's what I was about to say. For most people, it'd probably be very busy. But for y'all, it actually was a chilled-out kind of weekend. Okay. Mm-hmm. Yeah. Yeah, they kind of had the same thing. Just, you know, we watched the Tech game. I did the, you know, Red Raider out there rocking mm-hmm. pregame show. I had that on
3: I
0: Saturday.
3: I got to hear that a little bit.
0: Did you? Yeah. Yeah, so we did that Saturday. And then... After I was done, I picked up a few items there at United and went home and made some nachos and watched the game. And so that's about it. And then yesterday, I mentioned Mudflap earlier, we went out to the Assiter Pumpkin Farm out there near Floyd Data. Yeah, I took a drive out there, stocked up on a bunch of pumpkins and things, and Kathy decorated the front porch.

0: porch, you know, with all the fall pumpkin look and all that stuff. So that was kind of fun. And other than that, we just kind of chilled out this weekend. Didn't do a whole lot. So it was kind of nice. It's going to be busy this coming weekend. We've got Ella Langley.
1: Oh, my gosh. It's smoking busy.
0: Yeah. So, and then whatever else the week holds. So, there you go.
1: Yep.
0: And did you do anything interesting this weekend, or did you just kind of watch football?
1: Let's see. Had a great time at Mr. Car Wash, seeing everybody there. Okay. And then at Taco Villa. Was
0: you were
1: there
0: busy
1: later.
0: Saturday,
1: yeah,
0: weren't you?
1: And then came home, watched the game. Man, grilled some. I told you we were going to put some hot dogs on there, and we had hot dogs and chili, and that was good. And I burned mine a little bit. Not a little bit. Okay, I burn a lot because I like it really dark. Mm-hmm. And so anyway, so I burn them, and then, man, that was. And then Sunday, just had a time of watching some more football. Mm-hmm. Saw the Kansas City Red Raiders win. That was a great – oh, man, that was kind
0: of – I did watch a little bit of that one.
1: Yeah.
0: That's about the only one I watched.
1: And
0: Sunday,
1: then watched the Dallas Cowboys there at the end. So
0: missed
1: I mean,
0: that
1: was
0: one.
1: Good. So I mean, right. Dak looked good. I was like, okay, yeah. Now we're talking.
0: All right. Well,
1: it was a good weekend for me.
0: And now we're back to tackle another week. So
1: yep.
0: let us know what you did over the weekend. Anybody do anything fun over the weekend? Catch the last days of the fair or anything like that? You know, check in. Let us know what's going on. Who's here so far today here
2: Peggy,
0: on October 5th?
2: Peggy and them went to the fair.
0: Okay.
2: Let's see. Connie, Sill, Future Soldier Mama Q, Kimberly, JoJo, Butch, Mrs. Lisa, Jama, TJ, Dr. J, Mike Mann, Troy, Tammy, David Z, Charlie, Sylvia, Carl, Ricky. Let's
0: finish
2: see.
0: That?
2: Yeah, that's
0: okay.
2: It.
0: Okay. Well, early arrivals this morning. Man, something just hit me allergy-wise here.
1: Oh, the pollen's hot. High today. Very
0: okay.
1: High.
0: Yeah.
2: Pollen's hot.
0: Man.
1: Well, that pollen is hot. You know what I mean?
0: Yeah.
1: Oh, yeah.
0: I guess so, because what? Something just hit me, and I nearly just sneezed really bad right here on the microphone. It would have been ugly, but I was able to suppress it.
3: Well, you know, Jeff, you shouldn't suppress a sneeze. That's bad for you.
0: Yes, I know that. I'm aware of that. But it's just a reaction,
1: I love
0: and it's
1: when
0: just
1: you
0: what
1: talk
0: happens.
1: To yourself.
0: So
1: that's awesome.
0: Now I could just hear the voices out there. You know, you really shouldn't do that. That's really bad for you. You could bust your eardrums. You know that, right?
3: Yes, I do know that.
0: It's all good. But anyway, I think I suppressed that one long enough.
1: Okay,
0: so
1: good.
0: I think I'm good here. Speaking of pollen and things, weather, stuff like that. Weather for today brought to you by Texas Battery.
1: Yeah, a high of 77. A little clouds this morning, but they will dissipate a little bit as we head into the afternoon, so we'll see a little more sunshine. It's 63 right now.
0: Okay, that feels pretty nice out there.
1: Yeah.
0: I'm enjoying the fallish type weather.
1: Nice.
0: I mean, it's just, yeah. It was, what day was it where it was really good? Was it Friday that it was like 64?
1: Oh, it was Friday, yeah.
0: Yeah, I love that. That was really good. So, more of that. More
1: yes.
0: of that. All right, so you're saying it's going to be what today?
1: 77 today.
0: 77, okay.
1: Yep.
0: That is your mudflap guaranteed weather, where weather is always guaranteed to happen.
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0: KLLL is Florida Georgia Line, who I guess they are back together. They are reunited, and it feels so good.
1: Boy, I tell you, they got back way quicker than I thought, but man.
0: Yeah, I just think that, you know, as those bills start piling up, the sum of their parts is greater than their parts.
1: Yeah,
0: probably.
1: Baby.
0: So, yeah, baby. Hey, coming up this morning, this is day number one of Monster Cash. That's right, the Monster Cash. It's a graveyard smash. Yeah, it's starting this morning at 8. We'll have your very first Monster Cash keyword, and we've got $20,000 in the old trick-or-treat bag here. And $1,000 a day this month. Man. So that's pretty cool, right? Scare your bills away with our Monster Cash. So that's coming up at 8 o'clock. And then it'll be 8, 10, noon, and 4 every day. 8, 10, noon. Oh, yeah, 2 and 4. There's 5 chances. I'm not good with math this morning.

You've already stepped on a Lego, argued about a lunchbox, and you're only on your first cup of coffee. You deserve a laugh. Wake it up with Jeff, Mudflap, and the gang on 96.3 KLLL, your official mom sanity break.

0: Russell Dickerson. There has happened to me at 6:54. Today is National Do Something Nice Today.
1: Yeah.
0: Do something nice for somebody, I guess. Yeah. I guess if everybody did something nice for somebody else every single day, that would make things a lot better.
1: Yeah. Yeah.
0: Sometimes you worry about the world. You know, it doesn't seem like there's. I mean, most people are good.
1: Well, I think most people are good.
0: Most people are good. Yeah. Where you go. But yeah, it's a special day. Do something nice. So if we all did something nice, maybe the world would be a better place today.
2: Yeah, and some examples of that might be like a coffee, a breakfast
1: muffin. Doesn't
2: have
1: to be crazy, does it?
2: It doesn't. No. I mean, even a sticky note on your computer.
1: Yeah.
2: It makes the world of difference. Just knowing somebody thought about you.
1: I think of, Jeff, when you went to Littlefield and that lady.
0: The McDonald's people there.
1: Yeah. Just being nice.
0: Yeah, it was the nicest group of people ever at a McDonald's ever that I've encountered. Yeah. That was nice. Yeah.
2: Like Mudflap dresses this chicken up every single day. That's a kind gesture.
0: It is. He does every single day.
2: He wants to make us laugh every day.

0: Yeah.
1: So see, look at you. You're nice. You know what you could also days. Do? You could go get me some more coffee. That would be nice.
0: You know what, son? I got it.
1: I would appreciate that.
0: I will get you some.
1: Is it wrong to ask someone to do something nice for you and do something nice?
2: I think it doesn't work like that. But
1: is that
0: you
1: wrong?
0: Guys will be nice today. We will have a good vacation.
1: All right. Do something nice. No, I tell you what. If you get me some more coffee, I'll Absolutely. Do something nice for you.
0: Oh, you don't have to do anything.
1: And that's probably
0: nice
1: the wrong
0: me.
1: Spirit, too, is it? To say, yeah. Hey, if you do something nice yeah, for me, sure. I'll do something. Yeah, that's probably wrong, too. You know what? I'll just get my own coffee. Let's just say that. I don't want to have to owe you anything, so.
2: It does light some people up to be nice, though. I was talking to my friend Courtney the other day, and she said, I think it's for sure my love language. I love to just do nice things for people.
1: Yeah.
0: Absolutely. See,
1: that's the world probably needs more people like that.
2: Yeah.
1: You know, because I don't know if I'm great at being that person. I mean, I should be, but I probably fall short in that area of just thinking of, you know, being that way. Mm-hmm. But people like that, that's always nice, and it's a great reminder. You know? Yeah. You're pretty good at that, aren't you?
2: I could be better. I forget to, I don't stop long enough to think about, I don't know.
1: So on the show, Mudflap, you're probably the most thoughtful person.
2: The most thoughtful, wow. For sure.
1: I mean, okay. I really think so. I don't think it's particularly close.
0: Okay.
1: Katie Jo's wow. probably in second.
2: Yeah.
1: And I'm in a distant third. So
3: now we're in a contest.
1: Just being
2: there's no contest. Yeah.
1: It's only an exhibition. It's not a competition, you know. But but I'm gonna do better. I'm gonna try to do better to close the gap and still be in third, but at least close the gap to where I'm a close second.
2: Jesse DeLeon said it costs $0 to be nice.
1: Yeah. And that is perfect perfect words to live by right there. Yep. $0 to be nice. So which is good. Because mm-hmm. yeah. We have lots of $0, don't we?
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0: All right, good morning. It is 7:03. It is Monday, October 5th, and it is officially scary season.
1: Dun, dun, dun.
0: Halloween, and our Monster Cash is here. $20,000 in Monster Cash. We're going to do $1,000 a day, five keywords each day. The first one coming up this morning at 8. So be listening for that. Your shot at $1,000 today. So yeah, it is scary season, Halloween. Looks like America is spending tons of money on Halloween again. Did you know Americans are expected to spend $13.5 billion on Halloween this year, which tops last year's record and proves that even higher prices can't keep people away from getting into the Halloween spirit, I guess. You know, it's like, isn't that funny? We all complain about the price of gas and groceries, yet we'll go drop, you know, all that money on Halloween decorations. Kind of crazy.
2: I've seen a lot of yards with the huge skeletons. I mean, the massive, massive. And not just one, but two. Like a husband and wife.
3: Oh, yeah.
0: Yeah, it's getting, it's like once somebody gets that in your neighborhood, then you've got to go, well, but we can't have that. So then you have to go get one bigger, and then it becomes a competition. It's Halloween competition.
3: I told you, there's one in Melanie Park South that they put it up there all of September. And so it's pretty crazy. He's got two or three in there, and I'm like, golly.
2: Okay, let's play a game. How much do you think one of those big skeletons cost?
3: They're expensive. They're like, I want to say they're, I'm going to say 800.
0: You know, I don't even really know. I've never priced one before. I don't know. I would think they're pretty expensive. I don't know. That's probably around about right. I don't know. Yeah. 1,000? I don't know.
2: $899.
3: Oh, I did get, I'm close. Wow, I'm in the 800s.
0: Way to go.
3: Man, I gained really high.
2: $1,800 is in a lot of people's front yard.
0: So,
3: golly.
0: You know, and see, that's what is concerning there is that, you know, you spend all that money and you put that stuff out in your yard and the world is full of idiots.
2: Mm-hmm.
0: And you know somebody, those things probably get stolen and everything else.
3: I know in the one that is in Melanie Park South, I know they put cameras out there to see. To make sure. Yeah.
0: Sometimes cameras, though, all they do is confirm what you already know.
2: Yep. Yeah, that's
0: there's
2: true.
0: The guy stealing
3: there
0: our skeleton.
3: It is.
0: That's him right there.
3: It's true.
0: Well, can you give me a description? That's a little fuzzy. I can't really tell. Looks like a guy. He's probably between 18 and 79 years old. Yeah. He's about between 5'8 and 6'1. Oh, okay. That narrows it way down. Now, that's what I think cameras are good for, confirming that what happened that you think happened and just confirming it happened. But yeah, I think if I had $900 into a giant skeleton out in my yard, I think I'd probably have to sleep on the front porch every night with my shotgun to guard it, you know.
2: You would.
0: You get away from that.
3: Yeah.
0: Kids. But you do see a lot more of them. That's amazing. $13.5 billion though. Even in record spending, even when gas and groceries cost so much. But it just shows that fun still wins out, I guess. Mm-hmm. So nothing wrong with that. Do you decorate for Halloween at your house?
3: Typically not, no.
0: Yeah, we don't really do Halloween decorating per se. We do, you know, fall decorating. Like, so we went to Astor Farms, we got a bunch of pumpkins and stuff yesterday. So so Kathy will decorate fall, but we don't really, and especially my kids don't live at home anymore, so we don't really do a lot of that, you know. When they were at home, we would do some fun Halloween stuff, just, you know, because you got kids around, it's fun. But
3: we
0: don't really do that.
3: We do, like, I think just the real basic, you know, just pumpkins and just, you know, nice fall stuff.
0: Yeah, more fall things.
3: Yeah.
0: Do you decorate or do you not have time for that probably?
2: Okay, well, I used to be in the country, and so it didn't really matter. At Christmas time, I would always do a huge inflatable Santa.
0: Yeah.
2: But now that we're in town and we have neighbors and people judge our neighbor, our front porch, I'm going to have to decorate for fall.
0: Yeah, see, is your neighborhood the kind that people decorate?
2: Yeah.
0: Yeah, see, you don't want to be you don't want to be that one house.
2: I can't be that one, no.
0: Because that's what people start talking about. They go, well, did you notice the new neighbors? I guess they're not very festive.
2: I know.
0: At first they seem friendly,
3: but
0: they're not festive at all.
3: No.
2: You guys, we parked a roll-off in front of our house so that we could clean out our garage, just because once you move everything, you realize, oh, I don't need all this, and so we just needed the roll-off. After a week, the talk of the town was like, what are you guys doing? Why is that roll off there? What's happening? It's so funny to me.
0: I know. Everybody notices everything. But that's why I say they will notice if you're the only one that doesn't put up any decorations. Even though you just moved in, you're still trying to get things situated. You best come up with something.
2: How long can you say that? How long can you say I just moved in?
0: I think the cap on that is probably 10 years.
2: Okay.
0: No, I don't know. No, I would think that How long have you been there now? 2 months?
2: Since May.
0: I know.
2: We made a haul, and I said we have to make this house a home this weekend, so we did make a big haul. But
0: okay, good. A big hole?
2: Haul.
0: Oh, like, haul.
2: Like,
0: okay.
2: Yeah.
0: Okay. They should got to make a big hole. Well, we just dug up the front yard, and
3: we put the bulldozer in the house and just dug it up.
2: Bo did that week two of us moving in. He was on a dolly, and he rolled across the living room and busted a hole in the wall.
0: Oh, no.
3: That's my buddy. Way to go, Bo.
2: The misunderstanding is very accurate.
3: I love it. Oh, my gosh. That's something
0: good.
3: I would do.
0: See, he's being a typical boy.
3: Oh, I love it.
0: All right. Well, anyway, Halloween decorations. So you haven't decorated for Halloween
2: yet? Not
0: yet. So
2: no.
0: It's okay. We still got time
2: on
0: that,
2: list,
0: though.
2: Yeah.
0: But yeah, just as I would just throw it out there to the neighborhood. You know, we are doing that. Just so they'll stop talking about you.
2: So they're not worried about
3: it. So they're not writing it up. You know.
0: But you better get.
2: Can I just say it here?
0: You better get ready, though. Have Thanksgiving and Christmas right there waiting in the wings, because man, that's going to go fast. As soon as Halloween's over, that stuff's got to come down. You move on to the fall Thanksgiving season, and then, I don't know, even maybe right before, a week maybe before Thanksgiving, you better start getting Christmas going.
2: You guys have, I'm motivated now.
0: Yeah.
2: Go get my pumpkins and gourds today.
0: Now, I've already got people in my neighborhood getting Christmas lights up, and I'm like, dang, are we already to that?
2: See, really? That's where the confusion hits. Yeah. I'm like, guys, let me just master one holiday.
0: I know. It does get, it's tough because decorating takes a lot anyway. And to put all that stuff up, you start decorating. Well, then it's time for the next one. And then, and that's where I feel like Thanksgiving sometimes gets lost in the shuffle, because there are no real, like, you know, Thanksgiving decorations. I mean, it's like pumpkins,
3: right?
0: And, you know, fall colors. And
3: Christmas, yeah.
0: Maybe flowers that are orange and yellow and stuff like that, I guess. You can tell I'm a big decorator. But that would be all you can really do. Nobody really hangs up, like, his Thanksgiving lights and things like that, do they? Well, some people might, because they have those LEDs that you can change the colors on.
3: That's true. Now you get those, yeah.
0: So, you know, so I guess maybe people do that. All right, well, I don't know. I don't have Thanksgiving, and I'll be lucky to have Christmas. Now, we'll have somebody probably come put Christmas lights on our house. I don't do that anymore either.
3: Mm-mm. Oh, wait a minute. I did last year.
0: Yeah, you did, which, yeah. Listen, I applaud you for that, because in your situation, you climbing up on the ladder in the house and doing all that, I was worried that you were going to have another hospital visit. So
3: yeah,
0: hats off to you for doing that.
3: All I need is more medical bills.
0: Yeah.
2: I kept wondering why it was such a big deal. Because I had started right around that time, and I was like, why are we talking about Mudflap putting his Christmas lights up? Why is this such a big deal? Everybody does it every year. And then I realized his fear of heights is so dramatic. It's a big fear.
0: It's nice to know that a year later, now you're sitting there, you're secretly judging us, though.
2: I was a little bit.
0: Who are these clowns, and why are they talking about this? What did I sign up for? Okay, well, at least you're honest now.
2: He had, like, the background on his iPad of his Christmas lights, and he was so proud. As he should be now that I understand.
3: Yeah.
0: Big Dave just said there are inflatables for Thanksgiving. So yeah, that's right. Big inflatable
3: turkeys
0: and stuff.
3: Yeah.
0: Okay.
2: All right. Peggy said that she puts a big giant turkey in her front yard for Thanksgiving.
0: Oh, wow. Okay. Very good. Okay. All right. Well, I don't have an inflatable turkey or anything. I used to have an inflatable snowman. I think I still have that somewhere, but had it for a number of years, and he finally started. He's seen better days.
3: Yeah.
0: I don't even know if I'm putting that up this year.
2: I always popped out with the inflatables, but our new house, we have trees, and so I'm not going to be able to do the one inflatable.
0: We'll get rid of the tree.
2: Wah, wah, wah. I would chop that tree just so I could do that.
0: By the way, does Daniel put up the Christmas lights on the house, or is that?
2: He hasn't, just because, like I said, country living.
0: Okay.
2: So.
0: But he would.
2: He's got a chip chop to it this year.
0: That's right. He has a new role.
2: He has a city living husband role this year.
0: Okay. Well, here's what we're going to do then. Each morning, I think we should have the Daniel Christmas light update and see if he's put them up yet.
3: He's going to be like, what are you guys getting me into?
2: Oh, I bet he can't wait.
3: I
2: bet his alarm's going off and he's strapping up his boots looking for his ladder.
3: He's doing it right now. Poor Daniel.
0: All right. We'll see who gets him up first.
3: Oh, man.
0: We'll see who gets him up first.
3: I'm sure it's Daniel.
0: Probably.
3: He needs you.
2: You guys are so funny.
0: We just admire Daniel because he does most things at a really high level. Yeah. And Mudflap and I don't. And so, I mean, you know.
3: I like to start way low, and then I can always work up.
0: Yeah, you never want to raise the bar too high and set those expectations.
3: Exactly. Yeah, I mean, you get it way up there, you're like, dang it, I can't fulfill that.
0: But I'm saying Daniel has put pressure on us because, you know, he does a lot of really good things. And so you go home and you hear things like, well, you know, Daniel, well, I heard that Daniel... And so, you know, it does put a certain level of pressure on you.
2: Levy
0: you know.
2: Just said, share Daniel's number with the gang and we'll make sure it gets done.
0: Poor Daniel.
2: That's Daniel at 806.
0: Oh, man. Oh. All right. He's not going to like us anymore. All right.

0: making us better men, though,
1: he
0: isn't
1: is.
0: He?
1: Man.
0: All right, that's it. We got a dad joke coming up here in a minute. Katie Joe's small town shout out and the birthday list at 7:30. Still time that for you to get on the list there if you would so desire. 806-900-9630.
2: I pledge allegiance to the flag of the United States of America and to the republic for which it stands, one nation, under God, indivisible, with liberty and justice for all.

0: who will be here on Saturday. Can you believe it? All right, be listening to win some more tickets from us this week. We'll let you know about that. But yeah, Ella tickets for all the Ella fellas. Well, yeah, the Ella ladies too. But all right, it's 7:21. Jeff Mudflap, the gang here. Are you all right?
1: Well, have you guys seen? I had some
0: catch
1: jokes.
0: Off guard.
1: I'm looking for my joke. I had a spinal joke that I posted. Oh, well, it was about a week back.

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0: Thomas Rhett on KLLL. It is 7:35. Jeff Mudflap of the gang here, and weather is brought to you this morning by South Plains Roofing.
1: Yeah, a little cloudy this morning, but they do dissipate for this afternoon. High of 77. We look like we're going to be in the low 80s for the week. Right now, 63.
0: Mudflap's guaranteed weather. Mm-hmm. Weather is always guaranteed to happen. You heard it here first. All right.
1: I like that now.
0: Yeah, do you like that?
1: Yeah, oh yeah.
0: All right. It was a nice weekend. The weather was really
1: wasn't
0: nice.
1: Great.
0: Yeah, like so we went to Assiter Farms yesterday and stocked up on pumpkins for the fall season.
1: Oh.
0: And it was a nice day out there. It was just, I don't know, all weekend from Friday on. Man, Friday was spectacular. Saturday was really nice. Love the fall kind of weather.
1: Mm-hmm.
0: I feel like this year so far, we actually have had the feeling of fall once it turned fall. You know, it's been really nice because most of the time it turns fall and it's like, you know, 95 to 100.

0: 100 every day, and finally we get about 2 weeks of fall and we go directly into winter. And I feel this year we've actually had what seems like a lot of fall.
1: Yeah.
0: Am I alone on that?
2: I think you're right.
0: Yeah. It would have been good. All right, well, let's check out the birthdays this morning.
2: All right, brought to you by Sky Gardens. Happy, happy birthday to Donna Evans, Sierra Milstead, Amanda Alvarado, Tara Wilcox, Crystal Willis, Jim Stevens, Anthony Phillips, Jason Rogers, Jeff Joyner, Charlie Daniel, Kayla Britton, Melinda Alvarado, Tyler Elliott, Trisha Roman, Stephanie Lee, Jared Myers, Deidre Pinkert, Jalissa Garcia is turning 24 years old today.
0: Our former intern, Jalissa, who is now a Dallas Cowboys cheerleader.
1: Yep. Yeah.
2: Go Cowboys.
0: Yeah.
2: And Lucy Perez is celebrating today.
0: All right. Happy birthday, everyone. And keep in mind, coming up here, we're going to get to our Monster Cash first keyword coming up at around 8 o'clock. And if you haven't heard anything about Monster Cash yet, you're just waking up, well, here's some of what you need to know.
3: 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It's the Monster Cash. 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

0: Jordan. That would be Jordan Davis. Wow, you had one job. Yeah, I know. I screwed that up. Jordan Davis singles you up. 7:46 now. It's Jeff Mudflap in the game. So coming up here around 8, it's your first keyword to get in on our $20,000 in monster cash. We're giving away $1,000 each day and your chance to win coming up. So listen for that keyword. You'll text it back to us. And here's the way it works. So it's 8, 10, noon, 2, and 4. Each weekday is when we're given the keywords, pretty much between now through Halloween. So $1,000 every day.
1: Dun, dun,
0: so that's, how awesome is that? That's weekdays, by the way, yep. not weekends, but weekdays. All right, then we got one second song. We haven't talked about that yet. Mm-hmm. One second song is coming up this morning. What are we playing today?
1: 70s.
0: 70s, okay.
1: Mm-hmm.
0: 70s country.
1: 70s country.
0: That's fun. Those are good because yep. It's a little different. And the gang usually does really well.
1: They do.
0: In 70s
1: they
0: country.
1: They might do well today.
0: All right. Today is National Do Something Nice Day, so just be nice to someone. We always remember, we talk about how most people are good. Yeah.
1: The sky about 5 minutes ago was stunning. Jesse.
0: Speaking of do something nice day.
1: Mm-hmm. Yeah, the sky definitely did something nice.
0: Oh, is that what you're saying? The sky did something nice?
1: Yes,
0: okay.
1: That was
2: now Mudflap's doing something nice by sharing it with the gang to look at it.
1: Yeah.
0: Okay, I was just confused because I was talking about one thing and then suddenly you talked about something else and I thought maybe you weren't hearing what I was saying.
1: Oh, no,
0: and I thought
1: no.
0: We had some sort of a technical issue, perhaps.
1: No. Well, that happens all the time, but
0: okay.
1: I was thinking the sky did something super nice. Yeah, it's gone now.
2: You missed it, Jeff.
0: Wow. Okay.
2: It was there. Promise it was nice.
1: Jesse sent in pictures. It was really
0: okay,
1: nice.
0: I guess I'll need to see a picture because I didn't. Yeah, now it just looks like.
2: Oh, here we go.
0: It's mostly gray. Yeah, pull that up. Okay, yeah, that was nice. What was that? What is that? Wow. Huh. Yeah, that is very pretty. I'm sorry I missed that. Okay, well, back to what I was saying there. It's National Do Something Nice Day. Mm-hmm. Sometimes you just think we all did something nice on a daily basis. If everybody just continued to do that, everybody'd get along more. Maybe there'd be less fighting and arguing and tearing things up and burning things and, destroying property. And, there's a lot of things in the world. You see stuff and you're like, man, what is happening? Mm-hmm. But you got to remember, most people are good.
1: Yes, they are.
0: Let's go be nice today. It's a lot easier to be nice than it is to be angry. I think it takes less energy, right?
1: Mm-hmm.
0: Sure.

0: Yeah, great reminder right there. Most people are good. Luke Bryan here on National Do Something Nice for Someone Day. All right, 7:52. We'll have Bible verse coming up here in a moment. And then we've got your keyword for Monster Cash, your shot at $1,000 today. And then we play one second song, 70s country today.
1: Dun, dun, dun.
0: So that's good, too. So that's what we got coming up. Yeah, it was, I feel like now that we're in October, this is where it does feel like fall now for sure, but this is like the final quarter of the year where it's just all about holidays and the fun, and you got Ella Langley this Saturday, and lots of football to go, and you got Halloween coming up, and Thanksgiving, then Christmas, and then New Year's. I mean, it's all...
1: Here we go, yeah. It ramps up.
0: You look like you're stressed.
1: I am. There's a lot going on.
0: I'm just trying to point out the fun of the season, I feel like I've just added a layer of stress to everybody. Hey, Joe, does that stress you out? Are you okay?
2: Here's when it all starts. There's no stopping from here.
0: Yeah. Yeah, no Christmas shopping.
1: Listen, busyness, passes my time, so I'll be, it'll be January before you know it.
0: Yeah, it'll be another year. Wow, yeah. Has anybody started Christmas shopping yet, though? Anybody? Anybody?
2: Nope.
0: No? Have you done yours yet? Have you started it?
1: I'll have to ask.
0: Okay.
2: I did talk to Daniel last night. I think that we're just going to... We did come up with a game plan, and we're going to do a trip for Christmas. So my shopping is going to be easy for everyone.
0: No. See, that's really, I don't think you're invited on that.
2: Well, I can't tell because it's going to be a surprise for the boys.
1: What's not a surprise anymore?
2: I don't know why I keep doing this because it's not Disneyland. And if they guess that again, I'm just going to be.
0: Sherry just said Christmas shopping has begun.
1: Wow.
0: Man, I tell you what, I just admire people that really can jump on it that early. That is really, that's something. You probably keep yourself less stressed, too, by starting this early. Mm-hmm. I have started, I like to sometimes sit around. I mean, this is probably not the spirit of the season either. I put together my own list, of things I want.
1: But, be nice, Dave.
0: People start asking when it gets closer and like, well, what do you want for Christmas? Do you have anything on your list? And usually I'm like, I don't know. I hadn't thought about it too much. This year, I'm trying to get a jump on it. I've started putting together a list.
1: Wow.
0: I figured it's kind of like putting it's like you're having a shower or something, and, selections at Dillard's and Target or whatever, however that works.
2: Yep.
0: Is that how that works?
2: Yep. Yeah.
0: So I thought, well, I'll just start putting my selections together. And then when somebody wants an idea, I just, I just share that
1: list. Cash is always good.
0: Yeah, I don't ask for cash for Christmas, though. I guess you do. I'm not judging. I just don't typically do that.
1: Yeah. I mean, yeah, that's...
0: What do you want for Christmas? Cash always fits.
2: Cash money, please.
1: Cash money. No, I have one thing, but only cash will take care of it.
2: I asked for cash 1 year nonstop, and my mom thought that it was bratty, and so she gave me the money, but she got it in quarters, and she rolled each quarter in foil.
1: Wow.
0: Individually?
1: Pam Pam. That's next level.
2: That was me unrolling the foil. This was the music playing.
0: Mo money, mo problems.
1: Yeah.

0: Gift cards, though. I have changed my tune on gift cards. Because I used to just think, gift cards, they're impersonal. It's like, look, I couldn't think of one single thing because I don't know you that well. And here you go. Just go buy yourself something. But over the years, I've gotten to where I go, you know what? That actually is pretty good. Because, you know, who doesn't like going, wow, I've got a gift card. I can go buy something and pick something out. I mean, that still brings someone joy, right?
1: Absolutely, it brings joy.
0: So I don't think that, I used to think it was impersonal and means you didn't put a lot of thought into it. But now I think I'm okay with it. Because, I mean, anytime I get a gift card, I'm okay with it. I'm like, oh, that's fun. I get to go do something and it doesn't cost me anything. And you know what's funny, though? And I think, tell me, are you this kind of, this way, Katie Jo? Because Kathy's really good at, she always has gift cards. And I don't know exactly how it works. Because I never have a gift card. If I have a gift card, it was like I got a random gift card on my birthday or something. And that's about it. But Kathy always seems to have gift cards. And I'm so one day I was like, so do you like go buy gift cards and then just put them in your wallet so you just have gift cards so you can pull things out and go, oh, I have a gift card. Where'd you get that? Oh, I think that was Christmas or something. Like I felt is this something women do? I think this is like some sort of a secret, you know, you have the, you know, girl math that you do.
2: And I'm wondering if
0: gift cards another one of those things they teach you in woman's school where it's almost like laundering money into gift cards. So you just always have, because it's a lot easier to spend the money when it's like a gift card because, you know, it's like, of course, well, yeah, it's a gift card I got. Oh, okay. I don't remember that one, but yeah. Okay, interesting. You ever notice that?
1: Oh, yeah, all the time. Yeah.
3: I do always have a lot of gift cards. But I think it's more so, I think that people buy women gift cards because women are so far stretched over what they prefer and what they like. But I had a lot of gift cards to food places. And so one night, we call it food roulette. We go to dinner wherever we pick the gift card. It's kind of fun. But yeah, I have a lot of gift cards too, but I do not purchase them myself.
0: Or so you say.
2: Wink, wink, Kathy.
4: Wink, wink.
2: All clear.
0: Right now, women everywhere clear. Going, dang it, they're on to us. Mm-hmm. They're on to us.
1: Don't say any more, Katie Jo.
0: No, I really very rarely have a gift card in my possession. It's just so funny. And Kathy can have 5 to 10 at any time. And I'm just like, where are you getting all these?
3: Kathy's also super sweet.
0: Well, she is.
3: She is gift card worthy. Of, like, people giving her gift cards.
0: You know what? That actually is a good point because people do probably, well, yeah, you're right. Nice mm-hmm. people attract nice gifts and things.
3: Kathy does nice things without going out of her way. Like, she unintentionally makes people feel so special. So she's one that I would just throw a gift card at and say, you made me feel so special today.
0: Well, you know, now I understand why I have no gift cards.
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0: 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All right, it's 8:09.
1: Dun, dun, dun.
0: It's time now. 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I'm about to sneeze.
1: Don't sneeze.
2: Oh golly. What?
3: Bless you.
0: Man. Ah, okay.
3: Just one.
0: Woo! I know. Yeah, I don't do that multiple sneeze thing like you do. I just one at a time, but golly. Something, it's twice this morning, something has snuck up on me in here, and I don't know what it is exactly.
1: Pollen's high.
0: You think that's what it is?
1: Yep.
0: Is the pollen?
1: I do.
0: Okay. All right. Whew. Man, that one almost got me there. All right, it's time for the one-second song. It is 70s country. Hmm? 70s country. All right, so play along with us this morning. And by the way, somebody just texted the word golf. It's golf. Make sure you get G-O-L-F, golf. I know sometimes yeah, if you misspell it, then you're not going to be in. So
1: yeah.
0: I don't know who that was, but it was they spelled golf, golf. All right. Now we'll play the one-second song.
1: Yep.
0: Sorry, too many delays. Well, I just don't want somebody to miss out
3: on it. I was
0: going to
3: say, like, golf. Like, Katie takes a golf bag with 40,000 clubs.
1: There you go, golf.
0: Right. Okay, here is song number one.
4: I apologize.
0: Okay, yeah, I think I know this.
4: I apologize.
0: Okay. You know this one?
3: I don't think so. It's not ringing a bell.
0: I think it's Glenn Campbell,
1: mm-hmm.
0: And I'm going to say it is Southern Nights.
1: Yep.
0: Ding, ding, ding, ding, ding, ding, ding.
1: Southern Nights.
0: Yeah.
3: Okay, we had some text in Summer Nights, so I can see how that would be confusing, but Lefty said Southern Nights.
0: Yeah.
5: I think it is Southern Nights.
0: Yeah, Southern.
1: It's Southern, yep.
0: Yeah.
3: Barnaby, Peggy, John and Son James. Let's see, Whiskey Jesse, Kimberly. Oh, Chance is blaming autocorrect on Summer versus Southern.
0: Nice try. Come on now.
1: Yeah.
0: All right, Southern Nights, Glenn Campbell. All right.
1: Yep.
0: We move on to song number two.
4: Change my mind.
0: Oh, man, that's tricky where that is.
1: Yes, that's why I put it there.
0: Yeah, let's see here. Hear it again.
4: Change my mind.
0: Okay, I'm anxious to see if anybody gets this because I'm pretty sure it's Charlie Rich.
1: Yep.
3: Is that right?
0: It's Charlie Rich.
1: That is correct.
0: Okay. Charlie Rich. And I'm pretty sure, I think it's Rolling with the Flow.
1: Very nice.
3: Nice, Jeff.
0: All right, Rolling with the Flow.
1: Man, you got your ear on today.
0: Yeah, I told you, man, my first radio job, I had to play all the songs from the 60s and 70s at this little station I started at in Lovington. And it was a requirement, and it was an education. So, I mean, I learned a lot of songs back then. All right, let's see here. Who got that one?
3: Whiskey Jesse, Barbara, John and Son James, Peggy, Robert, okay. Chance Britt.
0: Barnaby got it.
3: Barnaby, yes.
0: A lot of people got that. Okay.
3: And Larry.
0: Yeah, that was tough where you took the 1 second from though, man. That was a high level of difficulty there. Okay, now song number three.
4: Cotton growing.
0: Oh, geez. Let's see here.
4: Cotton growing.
0: Man. So it sounds like
3: I know who it is.
0: Okay, well, see, that's what I'm thinking. I feel like I know who it is, but
4: cotton growing.
0: What do you think?
3: I think it's Conway Twitty. Is it?
1: Mm-hmm.
3: Oh,
1: it's okay. Conway Twitty. Yeah.
0: You know, it's weird because it almost sounded like Willie.
1: Little bit.
0: Kind of,
1: yeah.
0: Kind of had that going there.
1: Yeah.
0: Yeah, Conway Twitty. Gosh, which song is that? Man, I don't recognize that. That's a tough one. Do you know?
3: Is it play guitar play?
1: That's it.
0: Wow. Yeah.
1: That's impressive.
3: I was only one for three.
0: Nice. Play guitar play. Golly, I hadn't heard that one in a long time either. Mm-hmm. See, that's one of those songs, you know, if you think of Conway Twitty songs, I don't know that would be one of the top five I would mention. but I know it.
1: Right.
0: But I totally didn't get that one. Dang, man. Look at you. Play guitar play. That's impressive. I can't believe you even found that
1: one. You guys are impressive today.
0: All right. Well.
3: Barbara, actually. Whiskey Jesse, Peggy was 3 for 3 today. Chance Britt, Hector, Barnaby, Mike. And yeah, that's all for that one.
0: Okay. All right. Well, that was cool. That's that was fun this morning. All right. Well, I don't have Charlie Rich rolling with the flow. I don't have that handy, unfortunately.
1: Oh,
0: but I do have this great cover of that song from Mark Chestnut, who I think truly did it justice.

0: Mark Chestnut and Rolling with the Flow. That was originally Charlie Rich. That was on our 1 second song this morning. Yeah, we had to search that up. I was trying to remember if that was like 75, something like that, but it turns out it was what, 70?
1: 1977.
0: So, all right. Yeah, Charlie Rich. It's so funny. I can remember when I was a little kid on the playground. Remember the Charlie Rich song Behind Closed Doors? Do you remember
2: Faintly,
0: that one?
2: I'd have to hear it, but yeah.
0: Yeah, it was that was probably one of his biggest songs. But it's about, you know, it's a very adult song. When we get behind closed doors.
2: Oh,
0: and she lets her hair.
2: Yes, now I know. Yes.
0: And she never, you know, something about her reminds me that I'm a man because no one knows. And so it's very much an adult song.
2: Yes.
0: But I think when I was like in first grade or something, yeah, I knew all the words to it because it was on the radio all the time, you know?
1: Yep.
0: And yeah, you know, we'd sing it on the playground, you know, because no one knows. Mm-hmm. And when you're a little kid, you don't know. And then you grow up one day and you look back on things like that and go, dang, that song's pretty suggestive. I was only in first grade. Oh man, I didn't know what I was singing. Mm-mm. Well, it's like I told you there when one day, the time when I realized, you know, songs like when you're a parent, you know, you become a lot more aware of that kind of stuff. And I had Cambry was sitting in the back seat one time, and I'd picked her up from school. She was, you know, probably, I don't know, second grade, something like that. Mm-hmm. And the Katy Perry song "Teenage Dream" was on. I think we were listening to our station mix here, mm-hmm. you know, and that song comes on, and Cambry's back there singing about something about my skin tight jeans and all this stuff. And I'm like, no. So I had to, I was like, no, I turned that one down. But yeah, when you're a parent, suddenly you go, hey, wait a minute. But when you're a kid, you don't really think about that kind of stuff.
2: Well, the musical Grease.
1: Yeah.
0: You know, that's pretty adult. Yeah.
2: That's pretty adult, too.
0: Right.
1: Okay, so funny story. Okay. Last night we were hanging out, and it was just our family, so we had both the boys, and we started playing this game where you start the lyrics of a song, and the rest of the family has to finish it, and we see who has the most points. And so it was Bo's turn, and he's 8. Okay. All the kids are in school now, but he, dead serious, looks at us and goes, to the window.
2: Oh. To the window.
1: That's to the when, wall. As a parent,
0: to
1: you're like,
0: yeah.
1: I, what? Game over. Game over. The end.
0: Oh my gosh. Yeah, if you've ever seen the Proposal, and if you're not familiar with that song, maybe you've seen that movie with Sandra Bullock where she gets
1: Betty
0: out there,
1: White.
0: To the window, mm-hmm. to the walls, to the
1: He's so funny.
0: But see again. How do kids, you know, and I'm always amazed, too. It's like you go to, like, a football game or something, and they show things up on the video board, and they're playing some of these songs that, I mean, you know, they don't play the terrible lyrics or anything at the football games, but they still play those songs. And you'll see these little kids, and they all know the dance moves to it and everything. Mm. The kids are, like, in second or third grade, and I'm like, man, how'd y'all learn all that? I was not a dancer growing up. That was never my thing. But, man, these kids now, gosh, some of the songs come on, and they're busting out moves that you're like, wow, that's pretty impressive. How'd you learn that? But
1: I mean, I tried, but I'm convinced that it was the bowl cutting in my mom's living room with the recording and the camera that was not the greatest. Now they look like they're

0: 30 and so coordinated and just beautiful.
1: Do you have any video of you with a bowl cut dancing?
0: Oh,
1: in the
0: I'm sure.
2: Oh, Pam Pam on a send all
0: get
2: that to us.
0: VHS. I'll never forget dancing in the living room, and I thought I was just, you know, hot stuff, and my mom was filming me, and my brother had been on crutches, and so I was doing my dance, and I had it all perfected, and then my brother's hopping behind me with crutches, and I had no idea till you watch it back, and you're like, well, that was going to be on MTV, but now we can't, because...
2: He ruined it.
1: He ruined everything.
2: Big brothers.
1: Ugh. Yeah.
2: Ruin everything.
0: Mm-hmm.
2: All right. Well, that was fun. The 1 second song this morning.
0: That was a good one.
1: So what are we playing tomorrow? Do you know yet?
2: I don't know yet.
1: You haven't thought that far ahead? We'll play something tomorrow.
2: Yes, we will.
1: But it probably won't be 70s again.
2: Guaranteed, so we'll play.
1: You just pick out something you think we'll all enjoy.
2: Okay.
1: We trust you completely.
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2: Well, there's something about, you know, I'm an avid golfer, and there's something about you pull up in the iconic custom carts in a golf cart, and you pull up to one of the tournament, and everybody's like, whoa, man, look at Mud. 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

0: this concert has been like completely sold out. And I mean, there are no tickets left unless you get them on, you know, somebody's selling them on secondary market or whatever. And but even the prices that they've been going for have been crazy. And so, but yeah, we've got a chance for you to win some free tickets this week on KLLL. So be listening mornings with us, and we'll do that. I don't know. Maybe we'll play Ella Langley 1 second songs. Maybe we'll just have an Ella Langley song of the day. I don't know.
1: Nice.
0: We'll do that in the post show meeting. We'll figure that out.
1: Yeah.
0: So. But yeah, it is Saturday, so that's pretty exciting. That's your chance to win those tickets from Taco Villa and KLLL. Also, everybody who wins Ella Langley tickets is in the drawing that we need to do probably, I don't know, we'll do it towards the end of the week here, is for a $250 El Herradero gift card.
1: Yeah.
0: And to get outfitted for the Ella Langley concert. They're our official KLLL concert outfitter, El Herradero. Can you roll your R's like that?
2: I can roll my R's, but it's hard.
0: Did you say El Herradero?
2: El Herradero.
0: Very, very. That's not bad. Can you roll your R's?
3: El Herradero.
0: Very good.
1: Wow.
0: You know, a lot of people can't, you know, some people genetically can't roll R's. It's just like people that can, you know, you can curl your tongue, you know. Like,
2: oh, yeah. Curl your tongue. No, I can't curl my tongue.
0: So you don't have that gene, do you?
2: Oh, wow. You have that gene.
0: Oh, wow. So you can even do that. That's
3: like
0: even
3: a clover.
0: Yes, like a clover. Now I can't
2: can
0: do that.
2: Can you touch your nose?
3: No.
0: Like this?
2: No, with your tongue.
0: Okay. These should be my fingers. Like, yeah, I got it. Nailed it.
2: No. Oh, ow. I just pinched it.
0: No, I can't do that either. All right. This is like stupid human tricks.
3: I never really understood a need in life when I would need to lick my nose. So
2: when you ever hear lick your nose.
0: Yeah, well, you know, use a Kleenex. That's probably the best thing to do. So, you know.
2: Let's hope so.
0: All right. But yeah, $250 El Herradero gift card for somebody as well to get outfitted for the Ella Langley concert. That's very exciting as well.
1: Mm-hmm.
0: So if you missed our 8 o'clock keyword, the first keyword for Monster Cash, just know that it is golf, G-O-L-F, golf, and you can text golf to us still at 806-900-9630, and that'll put you in the running for today's $1,000. 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
2: Man, did your AC survive the summer heat? 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
0: Congratulations.
2: Yes, I know. 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

0: Jeff Mudflap, the gang. It is Ella Langley week. Be listening to win some more tickets from us mornings this week for Saturday's concert. It is here almost. Gosh, finally here.
1: I can't believe it.
0: I know, right?
2: Oh, it's so exciting.
0: Yeah, this is this.

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0: There's Hardy and Truckbed. It is 8:50. He's got a new song, and gosh, I was going to listen to it all weekend, and I kept forgetting. I've got to go do that, but it's like written from the standpoint of a deer.
1: Oh, how cool
0: is
1: that?
0: It's called Man in the Box, and it's like this some kind of, I don't know if it's a metaphorical or something, but it's about this deer, and he's being hunted, and the man in the box. And it's,
1: how cool is that?
0: So
1: look,
0: it's,
1: he's firing at me.
0: Yeah, it's in, well, that doesn't sound very good, but it's kind of interesting. But I think that's what's called Man in the Box. I just now thought of that when I was just playing that Hardy song, but I got to go check that out. But it sounds interesting.
2: When the deers are watching their movies, they're like, run, Bambi, run, instead of run, Forrest.
0: Yeah.
3: Okay. It was Man in a Box, not Girl in a Denali.
0: That's right. Yeah. That's right. You've been unkind to the deer population already this year, haven't you? Yeah. That's all right. That deer shouldn't have been standing in the road, you know?
2: Yeah, so what was it thinking?
0: Stand in the road, you learn your lessons.
2: That's right. You got the antlers, though.
0: Did you keep the antlers?
3: I did. You guys, so it was from the wedding that I officiated with two very, very dear friends of mine.
0: Right.
3: And I sold them a house, and now it's on their mantle.
2: That's awesome. That is classic. That's great.
0: It's really nice that you saved those, though. I mean, that was, you field dressed the deer after you peeled it out of the grill. That's, I mean, that's a Texas woman right there, man.
2: Yeah.
3: You have to
2: go.
3: Something to show for it.
0: Well, now you've got a new car, so yeah, you really have something to show for it. So, all right, well, we'll have another keyword coming up this morning at 10 for our Monster Cash, another shot at $1,000. And you've got $20,000 of Monster Cash to go towards scaring away bills, whether they be, you know, gas prices, groceries, any other bills. Scare them away. It is scary season here at KLLL, and KLLL and Iconic Custom Carts giving you that shot at $1,000. So, 10 o'clock. Kanaya, we'll have your next keyword.
2: Dun, dun, dun.
0: All right. Well, I think that about takes care of it for the day.
2: Yep.
0: You think of anything else?
2: Oh, gosh. It's crazy 2 weeks, especially with Ella.
0: Yeah. Mm-hmm. What's the week after that?
2: That's homecoming.
0: Oh, okay. Are you doing anything for that?
2: Oh, heck yeah.
0: Yeah. Well, like, I mean, are you just saying that? Or
2: No. I mean, this year SoSing.
0: Okay,
2: is
0: that's what I was wondering.
2: And
0: yeah.
2: Actually, Katie Joe's going to be with me too on that. So that's
0: really
2: going to be fun.
0: Okay,
2: yeah.
0: All right.
2: So,
3: he's
2: and
3: a
2: then
3: brave soul. He recruited some help.
2: Yeah.
0: Okay. No, he never recruited me.
3: Well, he might next year.
2: Yeah, exactly. Come on.
0: No, I'm not volunteering. No, that's your deal there. Katie Joe, enjoy that. That'll be really fun. When is that, by the way?
2: Tuesday.
0: This coming?
2: Next Tuesday.
0: This coming,
2: yeah.
0: Not tomorrow, but a week from tomorrow.
2: Yep.
0: Okay, so seeing. Okay, well, ooh, cool. All right. Well, so you are busy. No, I didn't know if you were just, it was a hyperbolic statement
2: then,
0: or if you really are busy. But.
2: And then my wife has a big banquet she's putting on for Carillon. So, mm-hmm. I mean, I'll be there for that.
3: Nice. That's so, next week, too?
2: That's
3: massive.
2: That's next Sunday, so that'll be crazy.
0: I love big banquets, and I cannot lie.
2: Yeah. So, yeah, we got that. And then Ella Langley on Saturday. Yeah. I mean, so that'll be big, so. Yeah. It's a crazy time.
0: We're
2: counting
0: keeping
2: on
0: in our thoughts. I hope hope you survive all of that.
2: Oh, I will.
0: Yeah.
2: Jeff
0: okay.
2: Mudflap in the Gang featuring Jeff
0: and the delightful Mudflap.
3: Katie Joe in the Gang joining us this morning. We have Miss Lisa, Butch, Connor, Avery, LJ, Taz the Trucker, Jimmy, Norma, Gary, JoJo, Santa, Mark, Don, TJ, Dr. J, David Z, Charlie the Teacher, Jesse, Banker Bob, Tammy the Runner, Chelsea, Sylvia, Carl, Ricky, John W., Christopher, Kokomo Joe and Jr., Angie A., Alicia, Jenny, Serenity, Maria and Alicia, Elaine, Troy the Painter, Ken, Sil, Troy, I had to backtrack just a little bit.
0: Sorry.
3: Everybody loves to have all of their names. Cheryl, Joe the Greater Man, Sherry, Eva, Future Soldier Mama Q, and she leaves in 13 days. So, big day for her. Wally B, Lovey, Maintenance Mondo, Chris Kennedy, BJ, William, Keely, Gino, Lefty, Kyle Yeager, T-Rit, Kimberly, Robert, John and Son James, Barbara, Hector the Contractor Moreno, Barnaby, Mike Mann, Allison, Larry, Whiskey Jesse, Aaron, Chance Britt, JoJo's Hubby, Big Dave, Peggy, Marshall, John McCraw, Teresa, Retired Karen, Jama, Pappy the P.O., and Justin Bieber.
0: All right, Justin Bieber made it in just in time.
2: Dun, dun,
0: all right.
2: Dun.
0: All right. Just in time. Justin Bieber. Okay. All right. On that note, Tanaya is coming in.
2: Sweet Jimmy.
0: Yes, sweet Jimmy, would you get a look at that?
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Morgan Wallen, 96.3 KLLL, Dave with you on this Monday. Hope you had a great weekend. I know if you're a Tech fan, definitely a great weekend. Another victory under their belts. They'll have a weekend off. Then on the 17th, they will be hosting Arizona State. Got lots of good stuff on the way for you this hour. Let's keep it rolling. Wagon Wheel, Darius Rucker. And

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And thanks to Taco Villa for helping us out with that. It's Dustin Lynch on 96.3.

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96.3. Well, later this month on ABC, you'll be able to catch CMA Presents I Will Always Love You, a celebration of Dolly Parton. Some great artists involved, including Ella Langley, Lady A, Vince Gill, Amy Grant, Darius Rucker, Little Big Town, among others. Once again, that'll be later this month on ABC.

sure she'll be performing that here in town this weekend. Speaking of people who are touring, Clay Walker and Black Hawk, they're coming to the Amarillo Civic Center Auditorium February 13th, and tickets go on sale this Friday at 10 a.m. Make sure and listen to win your free tickets with Jeff Mudflap and the gang.

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96.3. That's going to do for me, Dave. 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More music and fun all day long. 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

Oh, good. A little inspiration to lose some weight. Luke Combs says he's down 30 pounds. Good job. 96.3 KLLL. He says he started getting serious about his health before a tough elk hunt recently in Utah. And he says having more energy for his kids, that's a big

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Everybody seems to be in a good mood today. I think it's because both the Cowboys and the Chiefs won yesterday. 96.3 KLLL. 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

forward to. 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Clay Walker and Blackhawk on one night at Buddy Holly Hall. 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

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November 7th, there'll be a parade, a flyover, and fireworks, too.

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Texas Tech win on Saturday. Red Raiders undefeated, now 5-0, 96.3 KLLL. It was a slow start to that first half, but man, that second half, they really took off. They get this week off to rest up. That next game is homecoming on October 17th. They announced the kickoff time for that Arizona State game will be 2:30 that Saturday.

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here we go. What's up? It's JT on 96.3 KLLL. Hope you had a great weekend. I put up some more Halloween stuff with my wife. That was fun. And, of course, getting into the spooky season spirit by watching some scary movies. Checked out Backrooms on HBO. It was not really my cup of tea, but wasn't necessarily bad. 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Which is your favorite of all time? 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

0: 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What's up? It's JT. Let's put our spooky season watch list together today. What's your favorite scary movie of all time?
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0: Yeah, the first one was definitely fantastic. The sequels fell off, though. 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

0: 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If not, let's put a solid list together for you. 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

0: 96.3 KLLL. What's up? It's JT. Put together a pretty solid list so far of the best scary movies of all time. What's at the top of your list?
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0: Yeah, I know that one's pretty popular. I didn't make it through the whole movie the first time I watched it, but I'll go back to it. Give it another shot.

0: 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It's JT on 96.3 KLLL. So many great scary movies to fire up this spooky season. What's at the top of your list? Favorite scary movie of all time? Hit me with it.
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0: 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And the franchise continues to be pretty good. The last few sequels they put out were pretty solid.

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0: Hey, Triple L, it's JT. Can't wait to dive into some of these suggestions. What's your favorite scary movie of all time?
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0: I don't know how I completely forgot about that one. I went and saw The Ring in theaters when I was in high school. My girlfriend at the time got so freaked out when the girl came out of the TV, she elbowed me in the nose.

Finally, some plans that don't involve trying to figure out what to have for dinner. We want you to check out Clay Walker. Jeff Mudflap and the gang got your tickets coming your way tomorrow morning on KOOO.

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0: 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What's up? It's JT. All right, Kathy, hit me with it. What's your favorite scary movie?
1: My all-time favorite has to be Psycho.
0: Yeah, I don't mean to make assumptions here, but I assume you're talking about the Alfred Hitchcock version. The one with Vince Vaughn was terrible.

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0: It's JT on KOOO. We're going to be having some good nights on the couch this month with this list we're putting together. What's your favorite scary movie of all time?
1: I love Hereditary. It's one of those movies that gets under your skin and stays with you long after the credits roll.
0: Now, this one isn't necessarily my favorite, but it's definitely the one I suggest the most.

0: 93.3 KLLL. What's up? It's JT. Let's see if what Ann has here is on your list as well. Ann, what's your favorite scary movie of all time?
1: Hands down, Halloween is my favorite scary movie of all time.
0: There it is. We've been building this list for hours. I was waiting on old Michael Myers to show up.

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